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0: niggas love you, or other niggas blue. 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And now I'm making a dedication from this minute to the top. 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I'm ready for the law. 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You reap your invitation, go fly right here.
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1: Fresh Prince of Bel Air. 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
1: dey. Waiting do I.
0: You know they okay.

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0: 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In the inside. Woman, what do you get people chop? Where they cause all this wahala, kasala, oya me
2: put
0: chop?
2: Oh, God, sir, truth to God, nothing where they put, but the food where they cook. Now God, they make them good.
0: Now which can talk be that? So now God, they cook the food. Have you inside the food? Now be did you the food? In fact, they suspect say now you wash food. So tell people the queue, come the rush for your stew. Well, to confirm, me and all my make a chop small. Give me food, nothing else. Plus, that's support the drop. 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This food sweet, not be small. She will not go verse if I still order for more.
2: Officer, no worry, now the food be this.
0: Oh yeah, people, make una go. Case dismissed.
3: People, make una call you.
4: Okay.
3: Yeah, I say, no, don't just
4: me.

0: C, you know, Miller. Y, S, G, you know, us.
1: Miller.
0: It's Cal.
1: Okay.
0: We down.
1: Let's go.
0: Yeah.
1: Okay.
0: It's Cal.
1: I'm gonna go get it. Oh, you're

0: I'm headed to the SKY. 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But I'm not like this. I'm living and you're feeling that I'm putting on a song. Now you're moving and you're moving when I hit it like a gun. I'm number one, headed to the top and I'ma go on. How I'm in an ugly situation, I'm fine. To be nice, love Ara. Call me back to Oba Ara. Now that's thunder when I'm in the sky. Ara Landa right in front of you. Now that's thunder when I'm in the sky. Ara Landa right in front of you.
1: I'm gonna go get it. 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

0: even if I allow, still we shine like wow. 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Chat along so I'm strong. I just
1: want some, one song.
0: B.E.C.
1: Never time, I'm a girl, I'm tired. Turn out of my love, good too much, yeah, I'm right. Yeah, on the rap potato.
0: Me,
1: I'm the indigenator.
0: Yeah.
1: Watch you up the impersonators. I'm Gally Thumpy, hold you head down.
0: Where I'm down.
1: It's my time to shine, you with no surrender.
0: No surrender.
1: Let me a fly away. Song.
0: I keep doing songs, let's get on the song. It is my time, kill him when we as Vector, the Viper, VV on the TOP. You will see me if I did piss you off, go wee. It is my time, kill him when we as Vector, the Viper, VV on the TOP. You will see me if I did piss you off, go wee. Don't you know how we did go? I'm smart SG, we did carry the go. Heavyweight champ, we did carry the low. I'm smart SG, people, chop me. Push you, push you, got that. Push you. I'm sexy for sure. Shit, nice.
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1: 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I see the money coming. I see the money coming. I see the money coming. 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

0: teacher teaches something, and the students make mistake. 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
1: Teacher.
0: Who steal my bleaching?
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1: Teacher.
0: I buy 'em for shopping.

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1: foolish.
0: Who steal your bleaching?
1: Foolish.
0: Your precious bleaching?
1: Foolish.
0: You buy them for shopping?
1: Foolish.
0: For 40 naira?
1: Foolish.
0: You serve one yellow?
1: Foolish.
0: How you go fine now?
1: Foolish.
0: Your face go yellow?
1: Foolish.
0: Your nyash go black?
1: Foolish.

0: Life is for the living. I in new Maserati. Everything is dead. What a feeling.
1: What a feeling.
0: My brother, why you the worry?

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1: 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What she will, are you? What she will, what she will, are you? What she will.
0: Oh, my dear, and she will. What she will, are you? What she will, what she will, are you? What she will. Oh, my dear, and she will. What she will, are you? What she will.

0: friend and my big guy. 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Move executive. 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
0: Fresh Prince of Bel-Air. 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

get plan, and you won't do many things for those around you. 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

0: Money runs, you can't resist.
1: Everybody say, Becca, Becca, Becca, Becca, please. The energy got the standing on the radio. I need my laugh, laugh, your money companion. You ready, though?
0: It's a good day.
1: I say, nothing when they cool the pressure. When you wake up, you know it's a brand new day. Start up your day, Becca, Becca, Becca, Becca, please. I need my laugh, laugh.
0: Make way.
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Good morning to you, where they do it, where they hear the sound of my voice right about now. 17:09 basically become up for 6 o'clock this morning. Today, now Friday, yesterday, number 12th day of the month of June 2026. My sister, my brother, if you are still waiting, Jonesy, sleeping on the bicycle, you are what? On your own, because very soon, we'll do it, we'll go on clap on. For this year and tell her, oh, that boy, when you say na bye bye, be that one. So, if you never do it, kickstart that way, you don't write down for your mind, for your book, for everywhere, every part of your way to surround you. So, you better do it, you better kickstart that right now. Because nothing life for you now. Time, no do it, no really day on your side. Hey, yeah. When I now tell the do one before do it, kickstart anything we need to do it, give up. I got the thanks first because. Without time, I'm not like give you that your fine body, that your big belly, that your small belly, that your six pack, that your tall, fine, family, cute, everything, you know, possible. I'm not like give you, you know, go do it, you know, possible. So now in the do it, now in the make it possible. You they breathe, yes, you can see, you they talk, you can move your hands, they shake your system, everything they do it, they work very well. You check your account balance, you see the money we leave there yesterday, nobody move out. I'm not like give you, no be by your power, no be by your mind. So, would they do it? Would they thank Baba God? They call God, give and say, truly, you don't prove to us that you not be man, and you don't go for any reason be man because you do it. You big pastors will be man. So thank you for this opportunity for today again. For those who don't do it, make our number so they do it. Would they mock them? But then would they use and they do? Would they say thank you? Say you count us among those who do it. We make them. Today, today na public holiday for those who don't know June 12th. Yes, now waiting a public holiday. Some of now we do waiting, wait just like me now. I just enter office now. You understand, but I don't run out of this. I take my time this morning. I bath, wear perfume. You understand, smell very nice. You know, wear my fine shoe. I bang gallant, wear fine clothes. You get me? So, those of all we do waiting, where they come out today, where they go look for what we chop. May something will go shop us, no do it, no look for us, you understand? So, Ngwano, if you take your time, if you want, if you don't want to take your time here, just make yourself before you come up for us, you say, Baba God, guide and protect. Well, back to the waiting, back to the matter, you know how to do it right now. If you listen to me loud and clear, either from your room, from your car, you know, somebody car, or your neighbor radio, now you listen to any app. Anywhere, anything we can do it, listen to me from GoTV website to Apple. Yes, just do it. Let me know. The number no change, the number that anything on top now 0810-013-0349. I call them again for slow mo 0810-013-0349. I notice a traffic supposed to do road today. Yes, I notice a traffic supposed to do road because I come right now. I don't see any traffic along my own side, so traffic not waiting, not supposed to do road. Today, but anyway, in case you try today, now why you did I did here for you? May do it. Let me know. Let me know. I tell you, do it. How the matter till it goes 0810-013-0349. Also, we did do it. You give your positive energy to this morning. Let me know. You're gonna wonder how they follow you here on top this switch station, Nigeria FM 102.7. My name, no change, and no identity on top. Now, Mala Fluff. Anywhere where I bust a rhyme, not is serious at all. We laugh everything now. You understand? Life not too long, life short. Who measure them? I don't know. But the person we measure them in the life. So while you get opportunity to do it today, this alive, try to do it in laugh things out. Not the type, not the put people for your chest. They go, you know, they're not gonna pay you out front. Why won't they put them for your chest, for your mind, for your heart? No, don't do that. You understand me? Anyway, talk to me right now. If you hear my voice with a sweetie or belly, they talk to you. Help me if I want to wait. I want to hear your voice. That's the number 0810-013-0349. If you do it, if you're hearing me sharply and consciously, make I do it, make I feel your voice. No, it's just been a whiskey. Moduity, kickstart the matter with that one. Go at not thy place, move it not thy station. You understand? Touch not thy die and do that waiting that radio no harm. Genesis 7:7:1. If you not see and there, you need to update your Bible.

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I went, they just want.

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1: Oh boy, you don't talk. How bad? 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
0: Now the new level be that, too. 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
2: 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So my name is Christiana Ogede Fejo America, aka Obeta Pikin Fejo, the voice they make your bellies right. I don't bother for the matter because waiting 30 minutes the balance of tops is the time for Bunga is very short of the matter as the matter they grind like this the papa on top of the table. You know how they go on top of the matter? And before we go match enter inside the full news with the first this time for some of the Tory with waiting where carry shoulder. Oh yeah, inside the Niger Tory, it did say president on top Niger or Gabola Medo Tunobu. What he go do? He go address we Niger today for Democracy Day. So he won't talk one or two things. We be say we guys use our ear. Take the waiting. Take care. Stay inside the Niger news. We won't even put eye for some news where they say federal government does declare today. The 12th way to down for inside June as public holiday. They put up for we Niger body to promote unity. Then inside Akata news, we won't see that for the news where they say UK don't name Dan Jabiso. New defense minister after John Ile Iruti resign. Inside Sport G's, what's that about the matter? They say Mexico start World Cup with 2-0 win over Saturday Africa. Now, some of the G's then be this one. You know, I didn't make a match and kill the break, make you crack for me. Not go anywhere, I did come back.
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2: All right, so correct person, now come back with the match right inside the full news. Inside full news, they say president on top Niger, Gabola Ahmed Tinubu. He go talk to we Niger this morning as part of activities to mark a Democracy Day. According to the president talk person, Ogabayo Nanuga, he said he talk so he go show for NTA by 7 o'clock for morning and all TV stations that don't receive the instruction to broadcast them. June 12th, so will be today an important date for Niger democracy because now the day of 1993 presidential election will let MKO Abiola so he win. Today talk now that Tinubu fought Democracy Day address since he become presidential inside 2023. So 7 o'clock balance cack well sit down, may your bed day your waist to listen to your presidential speech as you take a beat. Inside another news, it is a federal government does declare today so Friday, June 12th as a 2026 as public holiday to celebrate Democracy Day. The Oga on top works, Oga Olubunmi Tunjiojo, he announced some on behalf of the federal government. According to permanent secretary for Ministry of this work, so Madalena Janin, say June 12th still remain one important date for Niger history because he honored the courage, sacrifice, and struggle of we Niger will fight for democracy. Government said the values and lessons for those sacrifices to guide the country today. The ministry say assure we Niger say security agencies so will continue to give power to security arrangements across the country to protect lives and property. Federal government don't encourage citizens so may they use the holiday to reflect on top their civil activities so obey law and continue to promote peace, unity, and development on top of the country. Inside another news, President Gabola Ahmed Tinubu commission the completed Airport Expressway Kuje Road for Abuja. Who stand for and talk this matter? Now, Vice President Oga Kashim Shettima. Oga Tinubu said the project show say the government know the abandoned project wait they hear it. He say, hey, no, the abandoned project, no. According to Ram, he said the new road will reduce traffic, make movements they fast and easy, improve access to market and help business and the farmers then. The president still promised say the government will continue to complete all those projects to visit the liver corner. Instead of to they leave them, in go to finish them. Abuja Oga so Oga Winke, he praised the project too, and I say another major road, Kuje Wabalada, two-way road too, he go soon ready for commissioning. Another news, one bill they seek to create state police for Niger, it don't pass second reading for the Senate. The bill will get support from many senators, it don't move to committee level for further rechecking. Senate leader Akpayemi Bamidele, he says state police go help tackle insecurity or like terrorism or bandit wahala o, kidnapping o, highway robber wahala o, and fight between two villages. According to Ram, he said the current police system where they want sites, so you know they respond quickly enough to many local security problems across the country. The proposed law, it will allow both federal and state police to operate while putting ways in place to prevent wahala abuse of power by state governments. But Amil Dele said the bill, so you know, go with Niger unity, so, but it will help each level of government perform well on top of their security responsibility. Plenty senators support the proposal. They argue say community-based policing, you know, if it provide a more effective solution to the country's security challenge. Senate President Gagosu Akpabio later referred the bill to Constitution Review Committee for further shooking of eye on top of the matter. All right, matter day for grand, matter day for grand. Senate Dora security agencies made a quickly track and arrest bandits and terrorists where they use TikTok and other social media platforms to show their activities and money. Senator Natasha Akpotiuduaghan, he says some criminals that they openly they display cash and even do giveaway online. Senate President Olagosu Akpabio, he described the act as a very serious crime and put up for security agency body made the act sharply. May water boy for their body made they take action. The Senate still asks authorities to make sure say they arrest and bring to court all those people, and as they be make we Nigerians make they inform on top of this matter. Terrorists they do give away for TikTok, yeah, you run they go take give away. Yeah. You see, make una day inform. Inside the news today, they say I neko don't carry go front PVC collection deadline reach the 14th the waste down for inside June, and they don't encourage eligible voters may they collect their card before the Ekiti governorship election. INEC Shemu, Oga Joash Amopitan, he said the commission so he don't prepare well to conduct free and fair election, credible election on top of June 20. He advised political parties and supporters may they maintain peace so avoid brigade during the election period. INEC had said 2,000 persons living with one or two problems or two pure for body go participate inside the election. And special materials go there available to help them vote without any problem. Security agencies still promise to provide a security way full ground where before, during, and waiting, and after the election. The second to last one inside the news today, so the first batch of Niger dem where federal government remove come up for South Africa after recent xenophobic attack don't put leg for inside Lagos. Total of 268 returnees land for Murtala Mohammed International Airport on Thursday aboard their Air Peace flight. This evacuation exercise, not be exercise, they bring the comeback. A part of government efforts to help Niger where they face attacks and harassment for some parts of South Africa. Government take more than 1,000 Niger then don't show interest to return to their asshole, and more flights they bring their commerce to go follow inside the days where they come for front. Foreign Minister Bianca Odumegwu-Ojukwu, he say government will remain committed to the safety and the life of Niger anywhere you dey, no matter where you dey, he say government stand big back for them, not be say and should be my fly. The last one on top of the Nigerian news, federal government also signed an agreement with Ethiopia to bring back over 100 persons with the staff prison centers for the country. The Minister of Top Foreign Affairs, Bianca Odumegwu-Ojukwu, he said the agreement will allow all the prisoners complete the rest of their J-term for Niger. Not be said they carry the come for prison for Ethiopia. They won't cause drink a coke and bread for year. No, that they can't serve the remaining J-term for inside Niger. Now so you take put them. She explained, say the move now part of government effort to protect and care for Niger the way they for abroad. According to her, he said four Niger prisoners expired during the process of arranging the agreement. Government still advise Niger with their abroad to make them respect the law, respect yourself, respect the law for that country for any way when they do it in that they leave. Make they start all this going to prison, go do it in, he go stop. Now the news when I bring on your the month on top Niger news, but this one, you know how they go make a machine kill break and make you cackle for me. No one use it.

0: na eye level event, red card to child labor from Marrakesh to action. Na EP. So indirectly, not too much story. They say maybe do it in, maybe make sure say we take action against child labor, ask informed questions, support companies where they demonstrate accountability. That one too, they raise awareness about the child labor, clarify the difference between child labor and acceptable work, explain the underlying cause, touchlight the easy forms of labor, make a donation to end child labor, and if you also checkmate the timeline of that one too. As much as they talk, say, this one, what did they do this year? Nah, the war for inside Marrakesh, maybe, you know, say, even for our own Nigeria, there is waiting. There is child labor in Nigeria. Yes, child labor in Nigeria. It did. And Nigeria, at some point, they did make some advancement efforts to take with it, to eliminate the worst form of child labor at some point as well. And they say now almost 96% of children and child labor, where they live in rural areas, now then they encourage them, make them, they use them for production of goods and nearly, see, all this Oyibo, Omodo, make I let you know. For some of you, maybe say you get Omodo, you get a child maid, not be housemaid. They go carry some children come meet you from village. You self, you know, say this pikin is too small to do some certain work. You go say, I don't pay you, madam, now. You go, you come here, come work, you know, and you go work the work. You go wait this pikin hot as at 4:30. Yeah, stand up. Your own children still they sleep. They enjoy sleep. They go wake up like around 6:37 because then they go school. But this small child will never even reach 18 years old. They carry and come from village for you. You can use that boy, do different, be that boy or girl. Use and do different, the work will be saving your own children cannot do. You can use your that pikin do one. You yourself, now you will talk to this morning.
1: Pikin, now you go wake up early first. Now you go sleep last. Food, you know, go give them better food. You understand? You go allow pikin. They look after pikin.
0: I remember one sister where I know that time. This mama, oh my God. She not even, she never get children, you know, but... Or maybe she gets children, her children do invest. I don't know. I can't remember. But I know that at some point I will stay with this woman. And this woman, he got one boy where they bring come from village. From, I think for Benin. Now they bring this boy come from. This boy never even reached 15. I think the boy was 11 years old. This boy, this auntie go tell, don't tell him already. Say, you go, they wake up as early as sometimes 3:34. So you go do work.
1: 3:30.
0: You go do work.
1: Small picking.
0: If you see this big share waiting for this mama palo. Now this boy go raise all those share up. They sweep, they do this, they do that, they do this. If the boy do anything after, I want it for me 14. So at some point, not be only that one. See how they beat this boy. I say, this particular thing where this mama they do. You know legit because I remember say that time. The reason why I feel witness and that because I go to their house as a visitor. No, besides they live with them. So now visitor, you know, so as a visitor, there is still little thing where we say you feel talk and waiting you feel to before they ask you say, Kinity chair, what's your business? Is this how why you came here? Yeah, you're a visitor. Don't do this, don't do that. But one, I can't they try to ship him. Whenever I talk to this auntie, and they always try to ship him into the conversation, say, auntie, say this boy now, small boy, you I beg. Say, get some certain work with this boy, no go feed they do. You can't say, I say, some work, they will be saying, adult person supposed they do. And I say, auntie, this boy, where they sleep? This boy, they sleep at 12:31. And if they wake up at 3:34.
1: Small picking.
0: You can't say, now why they bring her? I say, auntie, I beg. Now beg at the bank, if this picking and you're picking.
1: You go allow this kind of thing.
0: So, but I don't raise my voice because at that period, I don't say I be visitor. So you get away with you say, I they talk up. For her, she can't say, and she go to reduce the time with the boy they wake up there. So, if 4 to end, at least 6 is not too early.
1: Small, what did the beginning they wake up
0: because,
1: the by
0: 6? So, at least I did say because the boy, after sleeping and doing everything, else, the boy need to go to shop and
1: they
0: clean the shop.
1: Boy, go school.
0: And clean the shop. He's saying, and later, he won't register and for public
1: school. It's not lie.

0: Don't actually tell and say, auntie, I talk with you, I feel talk. You understand? But as much as I feel talk my own talk too, if there is combined talking, maybe it not be one person. Well, they say it takes a community to do it to raise the picking. Maybe if one or the other two people too put their mouth join, this certificate change of mind. But some people are witches and wizards. There's nothing that you want to say. They will tell you that no, no. So, but we know, say, many working children today, they are exposed to dangerous and unhealthy environments. Even UNICEF Nigeria, where they're acting for children's rights, they say child workers, plenty for Nigeria too. You see them as street vendors, shoe maker, shoe shiner, apprentice, mechanic, carpenter, vulcanizer, tailor, barber, domestic servant. Now, we see some they call them more do. Be that in August 2003, I think the Nigerian government formally can adopt three international labor organization convention. We can set a minimum age for the employment of children. The government can also implement what they call the West Africa Cocoa Agriculture Project. They say this on a similar incident of child labor where they apple for rural and even for urban areas. The U.S. Department of Labor for that 2010 report can claim say Nigeria they witnessed the worst form of child labor, particularly for domestic service. Yes, that is a model. And for inside agriculture, in rural areas, most children they work in agriculture of products such as cassava, cocoa, and tobacco. These children, they say that they work long hours and for little money with their families. The report claims that some children, they expose them to pesticide and chemical fertilizer for cocoa and tobacco feed because of the kind farming practices where they do for those certain places. I remember my cousin, she don't marry now, born three children. That time when she come back, well, they bring her from village. So I remember, I think she was, when they brought her to Lagos, she was nine. Yeah, she was nine. She didn't live with us, of course. So when she can't reach 15, 16, she can't say she used to want the work because I let you know, I started working at 16.
1: You talk her.
0: Yes. So she can't talk. Say she said she want to start to the work. You get up one place where they make biscuits. Maybe not biscuits.
1: Factory.
0: All those factory. Now, for there, you go see most of these child labor.
1: Mm-hmm.
0: People will never enter 18. Mm-hmm. Where they use them, do this. And God will help you, people.
1: Amen.
0: If you are in that same WhatsApp group, do something about them. With the child for shame, that shouldn't begin with you. I don't want to talk too much because I thought they already go. Today, too, now waiting, National Real Rose Day. Not be that plastic way some of them will give person on Valentine's Day.
1: All rose, now rose.
0: Oh,
1: is that a real rose? Oh, plastic
0: rose. Don't worry, the day when they will celebrate the fake rose will come. But today, on the original one day. Now, original rose. Now, here they say, they celebrate it, ma. Oh, I remember one guy like that. Oh, Jim. Oh, yes, there are some men in this life, yeah. This guy tell me, say, Becca, as I am like this, I am going to marry more than one wife. Say, because along the world is a beautiful place. Say, there are so many beautiful women in the world. For you to say now only one woman. Say, I need to know, say, you go get the money. Where you go take care of
1: the
0: all
1: two,
0: of them.
1: All the wives.
0: So this guy called and asked me that time. You can say, Becca, as I ask you as now you go be the first wife.
1: Now you go welcome to the baby wife.
0: Oh, chief, I can't forget. He said, now you go become the first wife. And now you go welcome your other
1: associates.
0: Say, now you go welcome the other women. So, you know, say, first wife, they get power. Pass. The other
1: the first one that they give real now nah, real love the first wife.
0: Now wait
1: till that one. Nah along the way.
0: he said so now you go welcome all of them with your hand. Say so I want you to think about it. I said there is nothing to think about. I'm not impregnated.
1: Now you come back home, my brother.
0: So you know say one Valentine like that. Now so the guy sends package, Valentine package to all the women wearing the toast. Where they toast and the one we agree with, the one we never agree, send Valentine package to all of them, including me, my brother, my sister. They say I can't deliver the package here, and I hear I see plastic flower. Now, from here, I take remember the I say, what is this? I say, what is this? I call him. He say, ah, say that's the proof of your love. I say, your love is flat.
1: Your love is magic love.
0: He say, he knows, say, if you want buy the original rules for all of us, it will too cost.
1: So now I say,
0: why waiting for you? Buy plastic. Waiting you they want. Waiting you want. Benedict.
1: What do you
0: do? I look like Lady Jane in your eyes? You can't greet me. Thank you. Oh Lord, draw let me, Lori. Thank you so much. You can see that we are busy. We are talking about fake rose. Yeah, if, you know, why you wear red? Maybe your rose is fake.
1: It's fake.
0: So
1: fake rose, now they wear.
0: Now so the guy comes then and say, "You no go feel afford buy."
1: Original.
0: Now because you no go feel so, buy original
1: instead of
0: rose.
1: Buying rose from the farm, you buy the one from factory.
0: Now so then he give all of us plastic rose. So immediately as I end the con, don't be mulo so rosy because I was like, what is this?
1: You know,
0: I said that the guy when they shout now say he won't marry more than one wife. See now that means by the time you marry all of us now, so you feel your things you go buy for us.
1: That is original. Let's do this one.
0: Because
1: I want no.
0: Jesus. So this National Red Rose Day. And they say now a well-known symbol of love, in addition to being a beautiful and fragrant flower. It's no wonder say National Red Rose Day and a popular occasion. So celebrating the many facets of the rose, National Red Rose Day, now time for gardeners, people where they do florist work, romantic people to come together and enjoy rose in all its splendor. National Red Rose, they give a fan to gives fans a chance to see roses in their best blooming. Plus glorious abundance at the height of this season. If you checkmate this timeline, they say archaeological plus textual evidence showcase garden cultivation of rose begin in Asia around 5,000 years ago. They say now from even China, the early garden rose being now from there, not even from Europe, now from China. Oh, I love Japan and China. I've not been there. I want to go. Then during the Zhao dynasty, they say roses were grown in imperial garden and described by Confucius, a god, indicating their value as ornamental plus cultural plants. Scholarly horticultural research can showcase say Chinese roses are something where widely they cultivated during the Han dynasty, laying groundwork for many modern different ones. My brother and my sister, I just checkmate the timeline. And they say now from now China roses, now you can reach Europe later. Yes. So anybody where you have a rose, you know, say now they don't even think of Asia. Well, you need to know so that from China, the rose, early rose garden. Now from China, it takes transport. They can introduce from China to Europe, transforming the Western rose. Breeding. So just check me that so that you can know more information about that. If you celebrate National Red Rose Day, they say maybe you visit a rose garden, share a red rose, not the plastic one like some people. Start a tradition of fun. You understand? And let them know why rose they powerful. If you're a romantic person, of course, you suppose don't know. Say rose, women, they
1: romantic
0: like rose.
1: Person with
0: but
1: money.
0: My brother, my sister, no carry rose, can't give me
1: plastic
0: money.
1: Rose.
0: Either plastic or
1: Nigerian women. Nigeria, you they will give you and you will shout, oh my god, and you not smell it. So fresh. Why una want the Western world team, but una no one they do it, na no one they react like them. Why?
0: You hear what I just said? I said I'm not a goat. Don't give me rose. Rose are flower. Nah.
1: Goat don't they chop rose.
0: You put rose for goats.
1: They know they select na green leaf. Nah.
0: Normally waiting rats they shop before. Waiting because the world has changed. Now animals don't they shop waiting they know supposed to shop. The rats
1: they
0: don't
1: they chop stick.
0: Even goats. I remember one goat where they shop the poster of APC. They shop the poster where they put for they go shop.
1: You don't test a different.
0: You shop the shop paper. You can tell me say. Say goats no fit shop rules. If can shop paper, I cannot shop rules. Goat can eat anything, just like rats.
1: Beggar, please. Don't say they should not give you rules.
0: I don't want.
1: Rose flower is good. First one.
0: Maybe
1: you will not do.
0: Yeah, I forget.
1: Oh my God, it's so fresh.
0: The one where they sell in Nigeria, that perfume, no person or they spray
1: no.
0: Perfume. Like the plastic bag the boy is selling. All free perfume, I book it on. I said, no, what no, is no. This?
1: Fresh ones, they. Yeah. Because I didn't get, that. I didn't get.
0: Oh, you didn't get. I didn't get. I don't suspect you. After the man, I the rose.
1: Like I didn't get by, like I didn't get them
0: to buy.
1: No, like get, like say I didn't buy. Now what do you mean now?
0: Yeah, buy to use it for what?
1: I'm gonna put for house, you know.
0: Yeah.
1: I don't get you.
0: I know.
1: Say original day. Like they even get with you. If you get their contact, they get with you. They always put inside some of those flowers. If you put them, like the nutrient, where you go pour for the water, it will last for 1 week. If you can't go back, go request for that thing. If you put them again, you go make the flowers still look fresher for another 1 extra week. But any flower that they do pass 1 week, they fly in a plastic.
0: My brother, plastic cannot relate.

0: Okay. That is solidified as the liquid base in Nigeria. The liquid in Nigeria. If you worldwide, the liquid is a system that links countries to the nation, that leads the citizens to have the right to express their feelings, to boost tolerant behaviors of the politicians. But in Nigeria, it's so sad that democracy has never brought Nigeria any good tidings. Democracy is a system in Nigeria that has brought politicians to enrich themselves and their own generation, that put the masses into severe torture, that put the masses into the hands of kidnappers, that put the masses, the children, into the situation that they cannot go to school and learn peacefully. Democracy has put Nigerian people into chaos. I don't know what they are celebrating democracy in Nigeria. Because the real democracy is the government of the people by the people and for the people. But in Nigeria, it's to show that. We got it for being a good party.
1: That definition, yeah. That's an advantage it was for university, but now.
2: Arise from your sleep, Africa.
1: Mm-hmm.
2: Arise from your sleep, Nigeria.
1: Mm.
2: There's work to be done in our country. Only if we unite, we will be free so long.
1: So long.
2: It's too long.
1: It's too long.
2: We've been sitting down for so long. Positive energy goes to all the youth out there in Nigeria. You know why? Because Nigeria belongs to us. We are the giant of Africa. We have to remember that. We are one of the great nations, supposed great nation in the whole world. We have to remember that. My positive energy goes to every young youth out there, activists and everything. That at this time, let God hear our voice and let us be strong to know that power belongs to the people and we should do the right thing as youth. But only in one condition that we unite, that will be free from this thing that is happening to us as Nigeria. Good morning. I greet you, Imam Lafla, and the Kablis, and all my family listeners in Nigeria. I greet you, my Edmund from Denmark. Get better day.
1: Mm-hmm.
2: It's very loud and clear.
1: Okay. Oh, yeah, Imam, give us today's news, Fisher.
3: Anyway, today in this video, they say for 2019, late President Muhammadu Buhari, do it, he deliver the maiden June 12th Democracy Day speech for Eagle Square, where he renamed Abuja National Stadium after Moshood Kashimawo Olawale Abiola GCRF S leaders Olusegun Obasanjo, Goodluck Jonathan, Yakubu Gowon, and Abdul Salam Abubakar say they do it the day present when this one happened. For 1993 years old for Nigeria, they say MKO Abiola of Social Democratic Party say he beat Bashir Tofa of a National Republican Convention in Nigeria, fairest and freest election. They say the poll was annulled by General Ibrahim Babangida, plunging the country into waiting turn now all out of the waiting out of the matter nine be that
1: okay war. Maybe think what I will come back in straight away into within the newspapers. No go anywhere.
4: 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You can't resist. Everybody say, Becca, please. The energy got the stand day. Monday radio, animal laugh, love your Monday companion. You're ready, yo. It's a good day. I say, not family, cool, be pressure. When you wake up, you know it's a brand new day. Start up your day, be Becca, please, animal laugh.
2: make way. You know, say Niger ever hold.

0: All right, so welcome back from that break. And of course, you see on top 9FM 102.7 this morning. And yes, we did inside waiting day with newspapers. The biggest B and E in the industry. The both of us, we still do it in with station gum right here with you. And on top of this June 12th day celebration. Because if you even ask a lot of Nigerians, say, waiting you think about the old democracy, just like Oga. Musbi Olawale don't talk, a lot of people they will teach towards in waiting inside, yes. We don't get choice, we need to give you the headlines of today as the matter be. All right, yes, some people don't they wait already. Say waiting the presido, you know, go yarn give us based on top of the Democracy Day speech, yes. So, I make sure say Nigerians now the question will be say a lot of us. Good they hacks with this. Well, they don't talk or say the president. He said president suppose don't they deliver him right now because they say now today at 7 o'clock, the president will deliver the democracy speech, you know, to us Nigerians. So hopefully before we finish with waiting there with newspapers, it will not enter inside the or northern newspapers and we will fit take all of them. But I know say one of the things where Baba don't talk, so you go talk now based on top this terrorist arrangement. President Bola Ahmed Tinubu don't vow say no mercy will be shown to terror purveyors. Onibo people where they do killing plus kidnapping of innocent Nigerians. Baba can also issue ultimatum to bandits, kidnappers, and sponsors of terrorism. Say make them surrender or face the force of the Nigerian state. As in here and say in administration, don't already they don't neutralize 13,000 terrorists in the past year alone. You can imagine Baba kickstarts this in administration for 2023, right? So he say between 2023 and now, 13,000 terrorists. Now they don't do anything, they don't neutralize. Tinubu can't give the warning in a national address delivered on the occasion of the country. Oh, okay. Like Baba don't already talk, I'm already with the inside punch newspaper. They say that from there, this particular doctor will come. According to him, he said, although terror-related deaths, it don't reduce by 81% since 2015. Friday's Democracy Day celebration, they subdued by the continued captivity of the school children, where they kidnapped for inside of your and for Borunum. Now, for them, can't declare to bandits, kidnappers, and sponsors of terror. He said, may they surrender now or face the full force of Nigerian state. Those windows of surrender will not remain open forever. No mercy will be shown to those who trade in the blood of Nigerians. Now, so the Nigerian leader come here and say, the administration don't move beyond training with allies to precision operation on the ground. He said, we have moved from training with our allies, the United States, France, and other European countries to precision targets. In Aregu, Borno, we degraded ISWAP command center. Terror-related deaths are down by 81% since 2015. Over 13,000 terrorists have been neutralized in the past year. Tinubu can add, say, despite the neutralization of terrorists, too, say the door of rehabilitation remains open alongside the door of voting, the door of force. You can say over 124,000 fighters, independent, now they don't lay their hands down. Since 2023, through Operation Safe Corridor, the 5.41 trillion naira security allocation in 2026 budget, Tinubu can add, say, well, now statement of national will. Say that money where they put on ground for security allocation will be 5.41 trillion naira. So now we see the one use crush the current wave of terrorism where done the rage since 2009. He said beyond the budget, he has said administration don't approve recruitment of more than 50,000 new police officers, thousands of military recruits. Where in review, say they designed it to address the gap where they between the number of security personnel and the security demand of over 230 million Nigerians. Even as the country they celebrate 27 years of steady democracy. So this year's festive spirit of democracy day, say you know too legit, they weighed down by the continued kidnapping situation, where involved school children and teachers where they're kidnapped for you and Borno, where now don't enter the fourth week. Though this year mood is dampened by the abduction of our children in Oyo and Borno, we remain hopeful for their safe return. Democracy without security is a mirage. That is why this administration declared a state of a security emergency, I mean, and approved the recruitment of more than 50,000 people. Isha Babacha talk, say, well, at a time like this, he said, let us not assign blame. Maybe no point finger. So, oh, you are the cause. You are the cause. Now, that won't be the cause. So, maybe no point accusing finger at anybody. So, because crime, you know, get ethnicity. We must stand united and be assured that the enemy of our nation will soon become history. We will triumph over terror and continue to build a more prosperous nation. And so Baba can declare. On the intermittent power crisis of the past 3 years, the president also explained, saying, the scale of this challenge, will say he inherits, and in response so far, they characterize, see, this sector, they characterized by chronic generation shortfall, an unreliable gas supply, transmission infrastructure so fragile that it could not evacuate. Baba says, this one are from power, you know, light. He said, well, now waiting inherit from the people who come before him, and they don't they work right now to reduce the metering deficit, and he said they also authorized them, they raise 4 trillion naira bond to settle verified legacy debt. You shall talk about that, my brother Iman. Elon, so get yourself a copy of any of the newspapers, more details of what Baba told you. See, I mean, when we come back, the man will move to his own side, don't go anywhere.
1: Guy, we don't need talk things. Ha, I think I go do my work, eh? We'll continue this talk later.
2: Oh boy, you don't talk. How bad? You know the tire.
1: Now the new level be that, too. 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
7: Anyway, welcome back on top that one. Check your Google right about now. Yeah, so 7:30, the standing attention right now. June 12th, 9 be today. Today now Friday, in case you didn't want, you didn't have. We're more with the shift small, enter politics. Right now for NDC, yes, so they say Dixie not to do it, they all support us to do it to avoid meaningless quarrel ahead of 2027 election. And why in the talk that one, me I could do it, I could let you know. The national leader of the Nigerian Democratic Congress, NDC, Senator Siriaki Dixon, he don't do it, he don't call on top of the party members and supporters to do it to avoid internal fight and the hague. I mean, they do it to focus on top of the strengthening of the party ahead of 2027 general election. This is using this one for the statement we issue on Thursday, where they follow the interview on top of Rice TV, where in waiting address concern over alleged irregularities where waiting where happened for the waiting recently concluded primaries. The irregularity some things were not clear for the waiting for the primaries where happened. The former Bayelsa State governor in acknowledges some aspirants say that they were dissatisfied with the aspect of the exercise, but they do it, they hold them to do it, remain committed to the party as they do it, they navigate the challenges of rapid growth and they compromise electoral time table. And I remember saying that this same party, nine Peter Obi Day. So it no stop there, yes, it no stop there at all. Based on the way to the Peter Obi part where I talk, NDC, you look insecure. In competition with Obi, who the Yanison Aisha Yusuf, they do it, they still tackle the leader of NDC. I would wait till let you enter the matter. Activists and members of voting of the Nigerian Democratic Congress, NDC, Yusuf Aisha, don't do it, don't criticize the party national leader, Dixon. Why they do it, they express in your own part and in what they do it, are mine. It's insecure, and you don't do it, you act as though you did competition with the party presidential candidate will be Peter Obi. Yeah, so in the thing Yanderson for our ex handle yesterday, why they respond to statement where they made by this thing during the interview for the arise, where in the duty in the defend the party's leadership and they address criticism from waiting some Obi supporters following the NDC primaries where just happened, where in talk say some Ugbo did they say clarity. You know, they at all, you know, you do it, you just say you found a portion of the interview painfully appealing, you know, to watch, arguing that his first major media appearance after the primary should have focused on reassuring party members and promoting the party's candidate ahead of 2027. No be to go the go sit down there, go to say, it be like say true. Some people do it, they do some mago for the primary. Say your focus, according to what he thought. So now to do it, position Peter Obi for the right place. Make if you do it, make if you move, go get waiting the party they look for. He said for the part of the interview was so painful, appealing to watch. You look as if you were insecure and in competition with your presidential candidate. I would she use her own hand waiting right. Your first one-on-one interview after the primaries, instead of selling your candidate and giving confidence to people on how set the road is to do it to winning the 2027 election was, you made it about yourself. Now she talk. She also do it she and say, you also rejected this suggestion that some party members have been unwilling to follow internal rules because of their popularity. He said that one nah very big lie. He said why they do it? They acknowledge say you should address the allegation made fully later. Say more fully later, sorry. But do it maintain that she had complied with the party's processing during the primaries and had okay. What they said, the old talk of say some people know they do it, know they follow rules. People are saying that she if they talk about now she can't come as I cut or say now don't face front, talk to me, know they go through the corner. I say she don't do it, don't comply like she they follow all the old rules and regulation of the party. So now Peter Obi ain't supposed to do it to the talk anytime where you appear for interview, nobody to come to talk about in your personal self. And then some things with allegation with the put on top of the waiting on top of the party to make it stop all those things. If not, the Igba row with the one way, and Igba Semu they go finally be
0: okay. Okay, now the internet is slow because, well, for those who don't know, I want me to be okay.
8: Emilia Godwin, I am still saying it. Now in my country, I have my mouth to speak. They are wicked. They are wicked. They don't like us. If you enter a taxi, they make jest of you. They pull you. They beat you. We are just like a snake. We don't have mouth to talk. We don't even have mouth to talk. We talk too much. They will start hitting you. Their language. I will never go to South Africa anymore. Even if my child is born there, she will never go to South Africa anymore. This great opportunity I've been waiting for since 2014, I came to South Africa. I started seeing this sign 3 years, but I didn't see this opportunity to come back. They're wicked. Their woman there is useless. Even though they saw that you are married, don't care. They want to have a child with Nigerian man so that they can take their property and kill them the way they kill my husband. So I cannot go back to South Africa.
0: Okay, all right. Well, for those who the one that say yes, so waiting this particular talk there about, for those who don't know, Nigeria right now don't do it, don't welcome some set of Nigerians then waiting for inside South Africa. Based on top the repatriation of 586 Nigerians, where they find say that they live in that country illegally. First batch of 258 don't return for inside Lagos yesterday. This mama. They among them, and from there, they talk all these things. Maybe so she talk, you know, on top of the growing concerns of xenophobic attack when they target foreign nationals. For one statement where they issued yesterday, the department come and say the first repatriation flight to it don't depart on the morning of June 11, that is, it don't come out carrying 286 Nigerians back to Nigeria. The remaining people they expect them to go leave South Africa on the second flight where they schedule for June 15. The statement we read, and I from there, they can say the Department of Home Affairs confirms that it has processed 586 Nigerian nationals for repatriation after they were found to be residing in the Republic of South Africa illegally. The first repatriation flight, well, the same thing, now they shall talk. And for those who don't, they ask questions, okay, now what we say they bring these people back, waiting with the plans where we say then get for them any plans for them with this fact say they don't do it, they don't come don't back to the country back. Well, they say MTN promised them 50,000 naira worth of data. Say they promised them 50,000 naira worth of data, airtime rather, and starter pack to help them reconnect, you know, with their people and settle upon their arrival. While they say anyone out of these people will come back to Nigeria, any one of them will be indigenous of Imo State. Imo government don't talk, say then go give them 1 million naira. Sorry, no, 100,000 naira. Sorry, eh?
7: Instead of and job, 1 million naira, they instead of I job, see. Now 100,000 naira.
0: They say all returnees get 100,000 naira from 100,000 naira from the Imo State. No, Ima confusing me. Imo State indigenous go get 1 million naira from the Imo State government. I try to say I see 1 million for somewhere. Imo, yes, if they any of the indigenous will come from Imo State, they say they will collect 1 million naira from Imo State government, and all returnees they go collect 100,000 naira from MTN cash. So apart from the cash, MTN said they will also give them 50,000 naira airtime starter pack.
7: That's 150,000.
0: Yes. So just to do it, just to help them to reconnect and settle upon their arrival. But Imo State government, they try you.
7: 1 million naira.
0: They try you. You
7: know, sure say, instead of you know, they share that 1 million naira, why not create jobs?
0: The ones where they grant, how many of them?
7: Why not use the opportunity to create more jobs where these ones go do, and the ones where they done before, they go do?
0: How many of them? Because by the question, how many of them?
7: Just imagine if they get 50 people will come from that place. 50 million, I don't go so. Yeah. 50 million, can't 50 million establish something? For

Let it go, my record, back it up. I do it with my shoulder, all the way in shoulder.

Welcome back on Top of the Matter. Check your Google right now. Yes, so now 23 minutes, 90 minutes before 9 o'clock, we'll do it. It's time, shim, according to Becca Bliss. Burning us with the biggest B&E in the industry. And Hollywood Matter, now they do it, what they talk about. And I don't let you know how the last week gone did with it. Take Busta Rhymes for the matter. Anyway, this week will be June 12th for Democracy in Hollywood 1. This is a special edition for Democracy, you understand. So, number 10, go this number 5. Now I won't give you, number 6, sorry. Now I won't give you right now. When we come back from number 5 to number 1, I will let you know. Mr. and Mrs. Knight by Mr. Aleo TV. 9890 Yan, this one. So you, Mr. and Mrs., you know, right, sorry. And I be the number 10 for the matter. Number 9, any woman day, the person where I want don't come. Any woman day by Damilola Oni TV. Now 85k views, 90.wt don't gather right now on top YouTube. Number 8, Sisi Ileiwe.

0: by Egonwosu TV. Now 117k views right now. It don't wait, it don't gather. Number 7, Game of Trade by Rutkadiri 247. Now 296k views. It don't wait, it don't gather right now on top YouTube. Number 6 for the matter. The truth that broke us, not be me and you. If you want to know, you can yourself enter 21st Century Nollywood channel on top YouTube. Now 13k views. You don't wait, you don't gather right now. In case you know yet, and when I talk, Mr. and Mrs. Wright, that be number 10. Yes. Any Woman Day by Damilola Oni TV, that be number 9. Sisi Ilewe, that be number 8. Number 7, Game of Trade. If you want to know more about the trade, anything where the trade there, when you go with Kadiri 247 TV, you go do it, you go know the matter there. The truth that broke us. Nobody always turn you to a broke person, like we divide now. Now 21st Century Nollywood, 9 drop down and there. So carry yourself enter YouTube, the right channel. Like I tell the year 9 be this one. Most same market will they come back. Touch not to that waiting that die and do that radio no harm.
1: Mummy, what did they do you now? Your face can't be like this. What did happen?
2: Boss say, I dey fear oh. The way I dey hear stories concerning women we get belly, come they bleed joy with serious infection where them not even plan to get. So they, some of them they even die with the belly. And on top of this matter, some women they keep quiet. Others they even do dangerous things on their own. Sake of say them they fear to open up to people.
1: Now where the problem they be that? Too much wrong information everywhere. We don't even know which one to follow. I don't tire my sister.
2: As the matter can't be like this, eh? Now what thing we women supposed to do now?
1: My sister. Now to talk to health workers, we get correct training. Sake of say, unsafe practices, they cause many deaths. What we fit avoid? If you get the correct information, you go fit to make better choice to go hospital early. Make you save your life to avoid a dying no.
2: Or what if them judge me? Or even laugh me judge say?
1: Don't worry yourself at all. Those health workers, them they there to take care of anything where concern your general health. No risk your life. Find correct information. Ask questions. Go correct place for better care. You know they alone. My fellow women, make una break the silence. Sake of say, correct reproductive health information. They save women and protect families. For leadership initiative for youth empowerment, we they create awareness, share correct facts, and protect women and girls' lives. Talk them out. Share the truth. Save lives today.
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3: Anyway, welcome back on Top Down. You don't hear that in the headquarter, but you not just Niger music, Niger good music. You understand? I want to wait to let you know how the waiting top 5 go reach 1 on top the Niger Nollywood top 10 countdown for the month of June and the number 12th day of the month of June 2026. So, we're going to start the matter from number 5. Goal is number 1. Burnt Pride. They carry the pride like this. They pour fire until they burn them. Who do that one? Now, Uche Naibinabo TV, 2.3 million views. Now, they say that Uche don't get that right now on top YouTube. Number 4. They say mama says no. Who mama they tell no? When you do, when you go ching love easy TV, you go do it, you go know who they tell no for that place. Now 500 and I say now 100.

0: as they grow, they go they pick people's faces. So she never know the face of the person who she go pick.
1: right now, the papa face,
2: the uncle face at the end.
1: So now they wala.
0: You don't see the uncle before.
1: No, no, you go say wait. I don't understand. You don't look like me. You don't look like your papa now. Nah, your uncle.
0: Like me now. Mm. Apart from my nose, where I take you look like my papa. Mm. They used to tell me I look like my great grandmother. So.
1: You just end up with your return.
0: So my brother, it doesn't really matter. He looks like family member, and he could be that. And he doesn't look like the neighbor. Also, Oga Ikem Owo, maybe AKA Oga Sophia. He don't also come out. Now listen, we can come and talk a lot of things. He open up about how he take enter inside the film industry. As in you and say, this acting, when you start with the act, say now complete accident be. According to the legendary comic actor, he said your original ambition, now to do behind the scene things. Not be saying you want make camera there for his face. He said, however, colleagues that is in people, now so they notice in sharp off camera with the notice, say, so this daddy, they funny. They notice that when time they go shoot, say, this person is funny. So it always make people laugh behind the scene. They said, it's not enough from there, under intense pressure. They can't say, well, people that they talk that are funny, make a cuckoo step out of the behind the scene. They say, you can't see as people, they genuinely buy into what they do. And from there, acting starts from. Say, nobody saying won't even make the camera they face at all. If they like as they do behind the scene. You say, fame, now, it don't take away. If fame, take away your freedom. You see, a lot of people desperately want to be celebrities. They only see the benefit, not the downside. When you become famous, you can no longer do a lot of things you used to do freely. You become heavily restricted in a lot of ways. The 71-year-old actor, that's all you can address the trend where they of directors and producers, where they cast people based on top social media number, rather than checkmating if the people get skills or not. The thespian can't argue, say, he shifts pose no threat. Well, he said, I don't think social media fame is replacing real talent. It cannot. There is absolutely no way social media popularity can replace raw talent. He shall have some other SMORA, you know, for that particular, you know, sit down, talk with them, do with them. Make a check if you still get more entertainment to read. Yes, for those who don't know, Burna Boy be join Shakira. I don't wanna down like that. You wanna down like that. Kolokoyama, Bonita, Shakira. That's all. Burna Boy joined the Colombia pop icon Shakira. The both of them, you know, they perform for the 2026 FIFA World Cup opening for inside Mexico, ahead of the tournament first match between Mexico and South Africa, where they help us to beat South Africa well. So the two of them perform Day, the official song of the tournament, in waiting they talk at the highlight of a colorful opening ceremony, where they also feature some other performances from the Mexican music royalty, including Alejandro Fernandez, Lila Down, and Belinda. And not be smart, you know, because that particular place where they do this whole performance. So now stadium, we'll be saying now 80,000 capacity stadium where they renovate for the year at tournament. Shout out to Burna Boy, shout out to Davido too, because now this same week too, Davido too, he doing own performance. I think we talked him yesterday where at the same time he advocate for the release, yes, for the release of those children where they adopt. For inside or your state, you wear in custom jackets, we carry name tags of the children then, and for the back, they can't say bring them home. So shout out to Davido, shout out to Shakira too. I will start at some point, we will still see her too, based on top of the performance arrangement, but I like the fact say that they do waiting, then they make us proud. Yes, and also EFCC, they don't arrange blessing CEO too, over one alleged 69 million naira property fraud. They say she done the face a second fraud case based on top entertainment story. We don't also do it. We don't work her at this river. And of course, BB Ninja, they don't start their season 10 reunion team. Where they do on top. I don't get TV, so I know they watch them, but I know say they don't start them, and all of them don't they do a bad boost to themselves. Oh yeah, Time don't reach for us to move from number 5.

0: three and number two songs of the week.
1: Well, right now, yes. Make I tell them. Abi.
0: Yes.
1: Mm-hmm. Okay, okay. Number five, yes, they say worship, Asake and Isosina number okay. Worship and worship by Asake. Number four, Back Outside, Bensi and Sass. Number three, Gratitude, Asake. Number two, Forgiveness, Asake. Now always
0: why are you fed up say she has she
1: nice? Because now the same thing. Now in the same position with the hood. I may see who this week again.
0: That's what you been. That's Zion. You know the number five.
1: Zion do number four. Sorry. Zion don't come out there good number. Worship by Back Outside, Gratitude and Forgiveness. Now the same position with the whole last week.
0: I may
1: see who this week.
0: Okay.
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1: All right, time done is for us to pack our load, come up from inside the studio. Yes, because the fantastic workshop crew, Godwin Adewale, and Lady JJ, they are Sam Peter, one of Nigeria, they don't match anytime inside the studio. We thank you, say you've seen gone with us from 6 o'clock all the way till 11 o'clock, where the time be right now. And you're listening to us based on top of Nigeria Top 10 Countdown. We'll be giving from number 10 all the way to the number 2 song. Stan done is for us to give you the number 1 song.
2: Yes, sir. Are you ready? Are you sure you are ready? Right now, number 1 song on top of the Naija Top 10 Countdown. Guess what? Nah. Chano by Black Bones and Asake Money. Asake.
1: All right, and from there, we'll close the show this particular week. So we're going to see you next week by God's grace for the next week edition of Money Run. So the biggest B and E in the industry. We're going to do it, so we just step aside right now and leave you in the capable hands of the doctor team.
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0: speaker. 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
1: Girlfriend, the mini baby. 1, 2, 3, 4, cartier. 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
2: Follow. 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
0: Fresh Prince of Bel-Air. 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
1: Come on. Bebwe. Roll the carpet. Try that once except for the tender of five for pastor. 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Welcome. 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Chitty the Kitter Man. Sasha P. Dr. Green.
2: 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Now I stand like a candle in 1.96. B.E.C. kiss a champion. 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

0: Baby, baby, you know the farmer said it. 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
1: You! 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Shebi you dey on top social media. And you never dey follow Naija FM. Why now? Oh yeah, follow us now at Naija 102 FM. 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

I'm too fetish, I'm too fly fetish. 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
1: 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Workshop with Godwin and Lady J. Up there. 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
0: She tell me, what's the mission?
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0: 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My love is in Tagawa. 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She body make you do as you like. 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

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Two tune with the jolly test. 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

0: Second verse, eh? 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
0: she might make sense. 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

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I need to make a move and make you mine. Steph Curry, I'll shoot shots. 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What you really want? What's it gonna be? What you say? Kiloe, looking for a G? That's me. Flash it, no apology. 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It's peak, she wants to see me every day, Monday to Sunday, man, this ain't for the week.

0: Energy 2000, you know me, I no get cacos. 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
2: 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bam bam bam bam bam bam bam bam bam bam bam bam bam bam bam bam bam bam bam bam bam bam bam bam bam bam bam bam bam bam bam bam bam bam bam bam bam bam bam bam bam bam bam bam bam bam bam bam bam bam 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

Equalize your head, one is two, stop, stop, stop, stop, stop, stop, stop, stop, stop, stop, stop, stop, stop, stop, stop, stop, stop, stop, stop, stop, stop, stop, stop, stop, stop, stop, stop, stop, stop, stop, stop, stop, stop, stop, stop, stop, stop, stop, stop, stop, stop, stop, stop, stop, stop, stop, stop, stop, stop, stop, stop, stop, stop, stop, stop, stop, stop, stop, stop, stop, stop, 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

0: portrait. He didn't give birth to my slave. What is this? What is what? I want to die here.
1: What is
0: this? What's up, man? What is your
1: diet?
0: What are you saying?
1: What do you want? Tell me now. How you go? I want to know. Vanna, vanna, come and shine. I go, I went now. I'm going to be. I get the gamba. I'm going to be a good night. I'm going
0: to
1: be a good night. I'm going to be a good night. I'm going to be a good night. I'm going to be a good night. I'm going to be a good night. I'm going to be a good night. I'm going to be a good night. I'm going to be a good night. I'm going to be a good night. I'm going to be a good night. I'm going to be a good night. I'm going to be a good night. I'm going to be a good night. I'm going to be a good night. I'm going to be a good night. I'm
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1: You are born to be great. Self-talk matters. Internal talk with eternal significance is very important. Never say to yourself, I am confused, I am a loser. No, but say to yourself what God says about you. You are not born to fail. You are not born to lose. You are not born to be insignificant. You are born to win.
2: 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Pull up in all black, panda.

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So many good for a man done do, but not bad them do talk. Even Jesus Christ, he loved them, they lamb for cross. You know, if please everybody, I'm a home of a new label. 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

0: All right, we go shock you, sir. Don't dare be. I beg you, just hold on. And on top, Nigeria FM 2.7. You see, there with a Gragra Express with Osama and OTV. Now, your boy, be this one, legalistic in legacies. Just hold on, hold on. Now, we hear the voice now. On here.
1: That's not that boy. who they give you the information? Wrong information, see? Now, that voice, not the one.
0: No, because show for me now. See? They got my voice. Did he play?
1: Listen. Who they tell you now, say, as you did like this now, so as you just talk now, this, I realize, but now legbe they talk. They not say, legbe, I love him so much. Oh, legbe, my crush. Oh, legbe, that guy, I've missed him. What make you not feel, see, that's what you be just now.
0: That's
1: the voice said, who tell you that my voice is are you dead the show today? Nothing. Are you open now?
0: Now.
1: But just a few corrections here and there. Yes, Nagagra Express. But once Friday reached like this, it showed the name they long. We call them Niger Super Power Gbedu Slam Jam.
0: Yes, sir.
1: You understand? But of course, before I move further, I would like to say happy democracy to you.
0: Happy democracy to you. Even though positive.
1: Now you are the top one spoiler. I want to say that you be the first person who I don't tell happy democracy to.
0: No, but if I tell
1: Wait, let me say, I wish you the same. Now you be the first. Now you tell me, say, oh, happy the same to you. I call one of my guys. In fact, I see him miss call. I can't call him back. When I call, the first time I just jokingly with him. What's up? How you doing now? Happy democracy deal. Now I say, Bob, he not gonna return same to me. Oh. I see another guy. I see Peter. Happy democracy deal. So my question is, are we as Nigerians not happy about the democracy?
0: Wait till we're happy about now. Democracy.
1: It just brings facts. Now two things that is very for when we say have to do with national issues. Then the national celebration. Mm-hmm. Right, this now one democracy day. Then the other one Independence Day.
0: Mm-hmm.
1: You type and say Happy Independence Day.
0: We know the independence.
1: You know they come with any form of happiness or
0: enthusiasm. Yes, now.
1: You tell us it's Happy Democracy Day. You know they come with any form of, you know, oh, genuine. Oh, I wish you the same.
0: OTB, it can't be like, say, anything. Nothing ever changed at all. Because growing up that time, anytime we hear June 12th, mm-hmm. we do always the fear.
1: Okay.
0: They go talk, say, come on for school early, mm-hmm. no go school, mm-hmm. come back home early. Mm-hmm. They feed you riot, oh. Now that time they see bus, cars, they put leave.
1: That's true.
0: But it can't be like anything gone worse now. Now, not even they fight about anything June 12th that time again. Now, we fight about bandits. We fight about anything happen. We they vex.
1: Okay.
0: People, they vex. Anger, they go on everywhere. People, they see. Anything they talk like this, it even which person have independence, where light day.
1: Okay.
0: You understand? Mm-hmm. We they suffering and smiling. I hear that.
1: Well, I mean, while I will also say what you talk, they valid and all that, but I will still try as much as I can to still try to encourage Nigerians for better years ahead or better democracy celebration days ahead. Because at the end of the day, I cannot come here and sound negative.
0: Mm-hmm.
1: I cannot come here and sound as if, say, Bob, yes, we agree, say things well, but I will not also make it look like, say, Bob, it's not redeemable.
0: Well, if they redeemable, sha. We're going to open our head, open our eyes. Everybody, you with the ears, with the ears, nine and seven, you did get role to play. True. You understand? Because as they come now, say they come inside studio. Mm-hmm. People they talk, say, this election, and they do anything, and they come up for their house, mm-hmm. and they pray, they ask for things to change. Mm-hmm. You understand? So, me and you, we still get, if you want things to really change, you, not be only government and anything.
1: As a matter of fact, nation building starts from one individual, from the individual to the family, from mm-hmm. family. To street, from that street to a community, local government to state, and of course nationwide. So
0: yes.
1: I feel like nation building now everybody role.
0: Everybody now
1: for the nation to be great, everybody needs to
0: even for everybody you were there when you get role to play.
1: Anyway, enough of that talk right now. We need to enter market, but when we come back, the show will start proper. Not finish your radio, not good evening.
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1: 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Welcome back, of course, to Naija FM 102.7. You turned up with this moment. Of course, my name is Nao TB. Not the only me there today. Legbede here. I will tell you the secret. Why will I say Legbede here with me? But of course, we day here from now, going 9 o'clock on top of the show. Naija Super Power Gbedu Slam Jam. Okay, enough of the Happy Democracy Day. And enough of the, I not wish you Happy Democracy Day. Whatever it is, one thing when they setting as today, June 12th. And of course, we celebrate Democracy Day for inside Nigeria. In fact, this particular government right now, as at the presidency level, now 3 years, some states now 3 years, some states have now 7 years, if I'm not mistaken. I mean, for this particular administration. So, your little offer they pray, if not by prayer, we'll say yes, pray for a better tomorrow, pray for a better nation, and pray for, you know, a better standard of living. And that one I go make when any other Democracy Day or any national celebration come, we as Nigerians will celebrate them with a lot of happiness and enthusiasm, like we go talk. Make it for all of me for not cause quarrel, not to no time we need to talk as be like this now from now go reach 5:30. Now you and you when they listen to us right now, Nango actually they decide, you know, the playlist. Why I talk so? Wait till we enter right now. I also want to call collect your own. Let us know the jam when you want collect, who you want give out to, why you want give out to the person, you know, and who are we? We will not get choice. We'll slam and give you back to back to back to back. But of course, you know how they go on. Strictly WhatsApp text message. 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And the WhatsApp number is 08100-130-349. Yes. 08100-130-349. And the number that way, if you take reach me live and direct from inside studio, I did more than ready to follow you talk, of course, and of course to follow you play the song where you want make I play for you. 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Now you where they listen, you know, they control the playlist of the station. Like I talk, not believe me day here. Legbelicious, legbeskiski, legbedeske, legbeska.
0: You don't give me new name, be that too.
1: Legbelistic,
0: legbelicious. No, not even my name.
1: No, which one I can't give you now?
0: Legbelskata, legbelicious.
1: That must say yourself, no. Because your name said the boss, my legbelicious, legbeleske, legbeskete, legbeskata.
0: You didn't speak in
1: song. You know?
4: Ask you.
1: So, yes, 08100-130-349. Strictly WhatsApp text message. Strictly WhatsApp text message. We will know the jam we want collect, we won't give out to. For instance, people say your friend they marry, you know, this weekend, and you won't tell her, say, ah, happy married life, we'll play this song for her. We will play them. Or maybe today now your wife's birthday. Ah, I won't play this song for my wife, who, you know. But we'll not take any call, we'll not take any WhatsApp call.
0: Yes, yeah, so now just
1: strictly text message. And of course, all things being equal, by 5:30, we're supposed to enter inside the Friday 5 countdown. You know, they don't have a Friday 5 countdown, we'll bring 5 songs. 5 different songs, but of course, something will put all of these 5 songs in common. And for the voting, I united decide, you know, which one will be number 5, 4, 3, 2, 1, based on how you vote. But of course, so they talk to you, so and this person they call me and I say, not call me.
0: Yes, so now just a WhatsApp message alone, 08100130034. Now your number ended 459. Now just a message alone, now you're going to need to send to give us your own song where you want. Good evening, Naija FM. Please play Davido featuring Omalay with you. Yes, so we're there with you on top Naija FM 102.7. Your boy, like Belis Clevicious, had this down with my phone on Ghana.
1: You want yourself. Yeah. Meanwhile, talking about Davido, so on top is a World Cup matter where they go on. I think it was like a countdown concert when they do. And, you know, Davido, now one of the people who fly our flag well for them, based on saying perform. But apart from saying perform, you know, Income also the jacket when you wear, they carry the names of the pupils and students when we say, you know, they are docked just now for your state.
0: Yes, sir.
1: And it don't come with some people they clap around, some people they say it's not good. Number of people just there on the other side of the divide. Mm-hmm. Which is, if I'm not one, while a lot of people also they say, nice one, you just show say Bob, at every point in time, we must make sure say we bring, how we put on now, some kind of very tough, you know, national issues, you know, bring up they make them know what thing they go on.
0: They so go that on, yes.
1: If not help, they feel help, you know, from the international community, mm-hmm. they can genuinely also help, you know. I don't want to confirm.
0: But I hope to say people with the international level, they understand what thing we are, it make them understand, say, this cloth we are real. Now, because of so what happened for next time Nigeria, we need your help.
1: In any case, we don't look like that. All right, another person does still busting in, and of course, they say, yes, let me give you forgiveness by Ashake. Yes, forgiveness by Ashake. All right, as I say, we don't get two songs already from inside the arrangement. The first one say, yes, so play me. That's Kosi from First Act. He say, play me, Davido, featuring Normale with you. And of course, the other one we see here, that forgiveness by Ashake. Who they actually they request for that particular one? That now our guy
0: Tunde from Ago.
1: As it be right now, so we'll use these two songs to start the matter.
0: All right,
1: but
0: now
1: when we come back, what message is there? You were the listening, Steve Ron enter inside the matter. The number still remains
0: 0810013039. 0810013049. With you, the common right now, Davido and Omale.

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0: the five songs, the titles, all the titles, they resemble. You know, we don't do Friday Five kind of way, like, say we'll do five songs and we team bring all the five songs to Thomas Nana. One person, nine get the song. For instance, we do one Friday Five kind of one, all the songs are the Modu Black. You know, so today on Friday Five kind of when they bring all the five songs to come on. When we're boasting today, we'll talk about the fact that today now June 12th. Mm-hmm. And as now June 12th, now Democracy Day,
1: yeah.
0: It's a day where like, as Nigerians, we they take what we call reflection. They reflect on, you know,
1: the happenings
0: in for the nation, you know, in general. And they bring five songs to the place. Those five songs, awaken our spirit as Nigerians. They go, you know, put back the consciousness of nation building for our hearts, you know, either as president, either as governor, either as, you know, commissioner, minister, even normal Nigerian.
1: Nigerian,
0: you
1: say, exactly. Yeah.
0: You don't get into what you do, you know. So, everybody, like we talked earlier, get a role to play for nation building. That's why the songs all they play on Friday Five Count and conscious tunes where we just remind you of the facts. So yes, nation building. Now everybody had it. We'll not talk plenty. We'll give you these five songs. As usual, track A, go reach track E. Now five songs with that. You understand? You go listen to all of them, and you can decide which one will be number 5, number 4, number 3, number 2, and number 1.
1: Yeah.
0: And yes, how you go take one? I say we'll open our phone lines, every line, of course, you go vote. When your vote can't come in, I will go decide, say, okay, and this one I go win based on the number of votes when you get, based on the highest number of votes, exactly, when you get. So get the counter from 5 down to 1. But we'll talk plenty, the move into the matter right now. Track A, Friday 5 countdown. What do we have there?
1: That Mr. President by Africa China.
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0: Alright, on top Nigeria 102.7 and African China be that one with a Mr. President. And I'm still waiting there on still Nigeria FM 102.9 day. With Nigeria's popular baby slam jam, and they do, and right now they do Friday 5 countdown, and we talk about how the nation they go at the level with it, and the songs we they play for you today, it they focus on that one.
1: All right, that why if you see say for track A, we give it one from African China, the other one, Mr. President. In fact, this time around, next one will enter soon. A song where like say over and over again, so people don't say this song therefore this song therefore take a turn there in a grand
2: national
1: talk quite well, but of course a very conscious tune where we say if you listen to her from beginning to end, you know you go love her. Of course that's like BBD is Friday 5 countdown, and of course we entered the month of TV
0: that Dakolo
1: you call her waiting
0: great nation
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0: All right, ladies and gentlemen, I'm sure you're having a great time listening to your favorite radio station. All right, listen, guys, we've got some very, very important information that I'm sure you'll like to listen to. Now, this is coming from the House of Destalker. Ladies and gentlemen, guess what? The countdown is on to Destalker Laughter Crusade, the 12th edition, holding live in Lagos. Now, it's going to be a night packed with laughter, comedy, and unforgettable entertainment. Now, it's going to feature Akpororo, Hootigo, Kenny Black, MC Casino, Monica, Edo Pekin, Kelvin Great, MC Royal, Abari.com. Trust me, we can go on and on and on and on. Now, of course, on the Wheels of Steel is DJ Paisley. Now, just so you know, this event is holding on Sunday, June 14th at Eco Hotels and Suites. And the time is from 6 p.m. Now, for those of you asking, okay, how can I get my tickets? What's the price for tickets? Now, listen up. VIP tickets goes for 30,000 Naira. And of course, regular ticket goes for 10,000 Naira. Now, this is one comedy show you don't want to miss. It's the Destalker Laughter Crusade, the 12th edition. Yes, indeed, laughter is guaranteed on this one. All right, ladies and gentlemen, that's a piece of information I've got to share with you. We'll go back to regular programming on the station. I'm out.
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0: All right, we're here. OTV day here. Legbe day here. Friday 5 countdown. Legbe, what will they do on top Friday 5 countdown?
2: All right, and they give you every song. We say get connected to one thing. But today we give you 5 songs. We connect us as Nigeria and since we go through as a country to remind us as one people.
0: Exactly. Especially with the fact that today now June 12th. Don't wish for happy democracy time. Nobody would respond to us. But one reminder, say yes, if you're not good today, you'll be still good tomorrow. So that's why we give you some of these conscious tunes right now. And if you notice about one thing about this song so they play and their artists, now both for the one where it don't rain in 90 Begelegbe, and one where it rain today, and one where like say, you know, we mix all of them. If I like check out for track, it will give you Mr. President by African China. I call that one an OG. They will call it that track B. Great Nation
2: by Timmy Dakolo.
0: Between OG and now. You know, now as I talk to you, so one who plays song of person, will be like, say, the person not with their life anymore. That's just tell you how we mix them up. But of course, one thing when they claim that the message of all the songs, you understand? This time around, we entered the month of woman they call Elegant Stallion. And I don't know whether the CPS woman will call her like Elegant Stallion.
2: Yeah.
0: Stallion are for a male horse.
2: Yeah,
0: so that's what I'm saying. Maybe the woman too strong, eh? They got to call a man. I talk about the one and only Onyeka Wenu or track C of Blessed Memories.
2: Yeah.
0: Call this particular one a peace song.
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0: All right, now the man tell me that, I don't lie to you. Peace song, happy that. So you can't wait. Friday 5 countdown for Nigeria 102.7. That track, see me that. Why did you laugh like that? Because this act better than they need for the studio.
1: All right, so stand up Nigeria 102.7. I will Dave. They give you the songs from number 1 to number 5, from number 8 to number E. Still on top Nigeria Superpower Gbedu Slam Jam. And then a Friday 5 countdown. Now, every day, give you right
0: that
1: now.
0: That is, you don't hear track A.
1: We don't give you track A, which was Mr. President, African China. We don't give you track B, Great Nation by Timmy Dakolo. Mm-hmm. And the one we just here finish now, Oyinka Owenu, the ending answer, Stallion herself of Blessed Memory, Peace Song. The next one will come right now, now the new generation now. And then this one there, now Arise by Boyz Paiza and then Bowser.
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I dey pray for healing, make I no stagger. My tabi say doctor, we go treat me down, japa. Expectation with me, homie, don't scatter. Politicians still they use me, drop glamour. Wait, who be the real killer? Make we find out who this charger. The man the trigger or the gunpowder. The trauma linger till I lost balance. Or the software will then show my forefathers. I don't bother. What you heard before, keep Godfather. All this old papa no go leave me for no snatch power. But all the kind mineral within my backyard. Still they wear Italian, I still they drive Jama. Why nobody tell me say that pattern no be Shankara? Why they won't cover my story, make I no jam power. Make I no know Patrice Lumumba, Thomas Sankara. All my heroes from Lagos, Kigali, Kodich, Kampala. Tell me how I won't fly if I no climb Tama. I know where we fit to go if we no try Gada. If we no add them up to the mass, where they no go feed.

0: Alright, so yes, so now the song of a boy spies without one and fouls arise. If you hear the lyrics, fight for your rights. Let me buy Mount, let me buy Twitter, let me buy say the tweet, go get your witness, go get your PVC, make you do the right thing.
1: Well, actually, it doesn't not be by Twitter, not be by social media. Well, truth of the matter, you must start from somewhere. So if now even that social media, you start from the sensitized process, CRCBO, for instance, talk about PVC now, get your PVC, or for that same social media, you say you need to open your eye and vote wisely, or I mean, just anything like say will bring the consciousness, you know, of people in check to make them know say okay, this is not what we need to do. It starts from somewhere. So
0: yeah, but I mean, I just talking because say we don't do between the crown behind the keyboard, too much. We did talk with it, with the tweets, with the type too much. So, the action that they did there.
1: So what do you want people really do? People go fight physically because this fight, not be physical fight.
0: Ultimately, not be to fight now. You understand? Go fight. Go collect your PVC. Go collect the PVC now. Come go use them. It is very, very important. All right, so we still stay here for you.
1: All right, we're here for you, like let me don't talk, and of course, we don't want to fight physical fight too. We just want to do the right thing. I see the hot. All right, sharply sharpening a track. You won't play now, but before I give you track, I won't let you know. Say if you want to start the vote now, you are very free to the vote on top of Friday 5 countdown. How you go do one? Very, very simple. Very, very simple. Like I talk, you go vote for all the songs. All. Read my lips. I say all the songs. You know, you go vote for all of them. But of course, apart from voting for all of them, you go listen now. For track A, we give you African China, when you call Mr. President.
0: And then for track B, we give you Great Nation by Timmy Diakolo.
1: For track C, we give you Oyega Wenu, the song when she call Peace Song.
0: And then for number track D, we give you Arise, Boy Spite, and then Fouls.
1: Now, you see what Degra be say? We won't give you track E now. In fact, as we play track E, if you start to send your WhatsApp text message, the vote above track A, 10 over 10, track B, 9 over 10, track C, 7 over 10, track D, 10 over 10, then track E, whatever you want give up, 9 over 10 or 10 over 10. What I'm trying to say is, you know if you vote past 10 over 10, you say you love the song, die! You know if you still give up past 10 over
0: 10.
1: So, when they now say, now you will actually decide which one will be number 5, 4, 3, 2, and 1, then by the time we don't do the whole voting, and of course, we don't count the numbers and everything, the person with the highest number, and go be number one, followed by the second, third, fourth, and fifth, just like that. So, yes, ladies and gentlemen, you know, send me WhatsApp text message right now as I play this last song. That'd be 08100-130-349.
0: All right, so the song for the track E, Nawu, now of blessed memory also. And then,
1: blessed memory.
0: Which way in Nigeria? And the song of a Sonny Okosu.
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0: Which way to go?
1: I love my father.
0: Oh yeah.
1: I want to know which way Nigeria is heading to.
0: Many years after independence, we still find it hard to start. How long shall we be patient before we reach the promised land?

0: Africa. Yes, I want to know. Every little thing that goes wrong, we start to blame the government. We know everything that goes wrong because we are part of the government. Let's save Nigeria so Nigeria won't die.
1: Which way, Nigeria?
0: Which way,
1: Nigeria? Which way, Nigeria?
0: Which way
1: to go?
0: Which way to go?
1: I love my fatherland.
0: Oh, yeah. Inefficiency and indiscipline is ruining the country now. Corruption here, there, and everywhere. Inflation is already high. Let's save Nigeria so Nigeria won't die.
2: The air song.
3: As in the song. If you hear the first line of that song many years ago, and this man don't die many years
2: and
3: now.
2: Not just say the man don't die many years ago. When the first they bust my head and the fact say this song say for many years ago.
3: Now many years ago.
2: So at that time, they didn't say which way Nigeria.
3: Which way Nigeria?
2: We don't talk about this time around. As at this time when they do this song, well, liter of water will be like 10 naira.
3: Maybe not 10 naira.
2: 10 naira. 15 naira. I'll be 50 kobo. Yes. As at this time. I'm not too sure, but I know it could be within that range. How much is a liter of water now?
3: Hey, Papa, me.
2: So, the matter there, you just get as it be. You understand? Get as it be. But, all right, ladies and gentlemen, I don't lie to you. Today on Top Friday 5 Countdown, we'll bring 5 songs. And these 5 songs, the beauty of the 5 songs, I say all the 5 songs speak to our consciousness. As Nigerians, we need to either arise, you know, for a great nation, you know, to make peace reign, you know, with the call on our leaders, from Mr. President to Mr. Governor to Mr. Minister to Mr. Senate President to Minister to everybody down to even followers, you know, make everybody do well. Plus,
3: even with sometimes we forget, say we get cancelled or we get chairman inside the government. We know they through life they. You know, we talk about leaders, you know, too like to put them for there. But again, your council of the year was like this, you say for you get questions to answer.
2: Everybody, you did talk. We were the tell council for say you get questions to answer.
3: We get questions
2: to answer. Everybody, for nation building, nobody hand clean. Nobody hand come out for inside the matter. Anyways, 08100130349. We don't open our phone lines for you to call us. We don't open our phone lines for you to send us text message. We don't open our phone lines for you to reach us now. We don't ready to give you your scores. For the matter, 08100130349. Okay, make enough for loss. We'll just take this call real quick as it is.
4: Hello, good evening.
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4: Hello, don't pick your call.
5: Yes, big boss. I hear you.
4: I hear you. Tunde talk.
5: Now, Tunde from Ago.
4: Tunde from Ago. All right, now I want to give us your number 8.
2: You're not ready to give us a score for Friday 5 countdown?
5: He said,
2: "You're not ready to give us a score for Friday 5 countdown."
5: Yes. Okay, I make a best give first. I hear everything I want to answer. Oh yeah, now.
2: Okay. Track A, Mr. President, what do you give him over 10?
5: 10 over 10.
2: Okay. 10. Track B,
4: Great Nation by Timi Dakolo.
5: 8 over 10.
4: 8 over 10. Okay. Track C, Oyenkan Owe no Peace Song.
5: Hello?
4: Peace song about where can we know? Which one give her?
5: I'm not hear you.
2: Tunde, are you there?
5: Hey, I didn't hear you now.
2: I said peace song about where can we know? Which you they give her?
5: 10 over 10.
2: Mm-hmm.
4: All right, so, okay. Arise by Boy Spies and Fouls. Which one give her?
5: 8 over 10.
4: 8 over 10.
2: And finally,
4: last one. Which way Nigeria, Sonny Okoso?
5: 10 over 10.
2: You say you want to talk something?
5: Hey, Baba, I beg. He talked before as he entered, say, he won't tell her where to make her leg will come. You come saying, I don't want to change this program, I beg
2: you. You don't want me to leg by day with
5: I
2: us?
5: I beg you. You don't want me to leg by a better person. I know they thought the leg will be better person, but you see, you and Sam, you guys say, my job's down from God. From every gun down, I beg. Me and you don't touch the program,
2: so you don't want me to leg by, you don't want me to leg by day, make a good weekend.
5: You know, I the problem is tomorrow night, go do
2: you don't want my day weekend, me leg by day for Grand Express.
5: I beg, Baba, no drama, I beg.
2: No, not be like that. Let me, okay, man, just tell you. We get what I get where they go today. So let them hold her down.
5: If now only today, no wahala.
2: No shaking, nothing to you. All right, sharply.
3: All right, so yes, and today from
2: Agob.
3: Agob be that one.
2: Okay, I'll move straight because we don't see some text messages already. And this one, they come from Madam Florence. You give track A 10 over 10.
3: Okay.
2: Track B 10.
3: Okay.
2: Track C 10.
3: Okay.
2: Track D 8.
3: Okay.
2: And track E another 10.
3: Another 10.
2: Okay.
3: All right.
2: Okay. 08-100-130-349. Cynthia from Bayelsa dot Boston. Say, yes, track A na 9 over 10.
3: Mm-hmm.
2: Track B na 10 over 10.
3: Okay.
2: Track C 10 over 10.
3: Okay.
2: Track D 8 over 10.
3: Okay.
2: And track E
3: 10 over 10.
2: But we'll quickly see who they for our line.
3: Hello, good evening.
6: Hello,
2: good evening, sir.
6: Hello?
2: Yeah, go on, just follow me. Hello. What will be your name? There's a problem there. But while I wait, make I also quickly take this WhatsApp text message here, where it come from. Samuel from Suruleri. Track A, 10 over 10. Track B, 8 over 10. Track C, 7 over 10. Track D, 9 over 10. And track E, 8 over 10. I hope this phone line, this phone first.
3: Hello, good evening.
6: Hello?
3: Yeah, we hear you.
2: We hear you talk. Okay, if you still reach me live and direct on top of WhatsApp here, yeah, actually, you know, they're more than glad, more than happy to, you know, relate to you sharp. If I want, as it be now, so I want to take like two, three more calls.
6: Yes.
2: Or message actually. Yes, see that message or calls. Yeah. So this guy not busting. You know who tell us your name? Just go ahead. But not see. Okay.
3: Wizzy J
2: from Ojo. Track A, 10 over 10. Track B, 8 over 10. Track C, 9 over 10. Track D, 10 over 10. And track E, another 10 over 10. All right, our guy, Kenneth from Oguru, said up Boston. he said track A, 9 over 10. Track B, 8 over 10. Track C, 7 over 10. Track D, 7 over 10. Then track E, he said 11 over 10, if possible. That is 10 over 10. Nice one. Well, I know not like you, the message is plenty, but I don't mind to take just one more call.
3: Yes.
2: One more call.
3: Look, your voice is on another level, yeah. 08100130349, the number. Just call on top WhatsApp or call on number call.
2: In fact, I would like me even call on top WhatsApp instead, because I don't know the kind of juju where they worry this... you know, this normal landline call. So I beg you, fit. I want one call, just one call. You know, make us see how the matter be. Sharply, make us see.
3: Hello, good evening,
7: 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I greet you now, Baba.
2: 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Now you dey talk small, small. Now greeting you dey talk small, small. I want for you,
7: 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OTV. 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
3: 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Okay. Your name is Special Soja.
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2: 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I like my wake on. I know.

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4: 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Now they listen to right now. I be your boy, legalistic legacious. I the olam down for the two big brother. And then before we been come for on top of that Ogbonge news that we individually can give us, then give beautiful sounds, beautiful songs, and then I hope to you to enjoy yourself wherever you do right now. I'll stay there for you, we'll stay there for you in a small minute, walk past 7 o'clock right now, and everything they go on a smooth operator. You I go live for you. smoothly they go, and then now still June 12th. I hope to you enjoy yourself today, you rest well. Well, for house today. You know, say any small break like this, you won't do what you never do all this while. You won't wash your clothes, you won't do it, and you won't go see your friend, and you won't go do it, and you won't go hang out. And still gonna be Friday again. Where you the all and down this evening? Waiting with that thing, we go do it now to relax yourself. What we call the segment cup holding ceremony. Yes, so I make up for know where you the carry yourself go this evening. Where you want to go chillax with your friends, with your grooms, or with your family. I can just give up all the break, the down, the songs we don't play before now. What to be love? We've been at Joe Boy and CK. Thank you for that one. Before that one, Rock With Me, Rock Me Gentle by Olamide. And then many girls. that one been come by This Is London. And then Brume, now you give us that one. Electricity by Fuse. And then Who and then Davido. All right, 08100130349. And don't forget, see, I will get to give out four tickets this evening for the stalker. Yes, the stalker event will come up this Sunday. Go. For a cool hotel and a suit. I get one person, I don't see your message, but no worry, I will see how we take give you that one. But 4 tickets, 90 on ground to give you, you, our listeners. If you like to go enjoy yourself on Sunday, on top that's a great event, and don't worry, when the time reaches, I will open the phone line to ask you to send waiting. I will ask you now. But for now, make up for know where you won't go all and down this evening, where you won't go do where you won't go enjoy yourself, which bar, which networking you won't go do. So now after work, having a for house, won't do you know, so I can tell you, sometimes they okay, make you do one for your area. Those small bars, and they call like this. And it's after now, as I finish this show right now, I go do it. I go just take a small.

0: pepper soup and fish now. Can't take out all lamb for body. I don't go tell you my drink, I don't go tell you. Maybe not water I go drink, I don't even know. Because water is good for the body. But again, make sure you wait there, you enjoy yourself, you enjoy your money, you doctor this thing, you calm down, calmly, and make it expand down. All right, so 3 minutes, don't walk up past 7 o'clock. And also, we go talk about a few things, and they ask you to hold them down. 081-00-130-349. Call me right now. let me know, like us again. All right, see you alone. Which one be this one now? Who are you? Who you didn't be? You want to threaten me again? Wisdom, now you killing session one. You are who thoughts I don't like you again. Hello, good evening.
1: Hello.
0: I greet you specially. Who the talk?
1: Yes, man. Samuel from
0: Sulele. Samuel from Sulele. Kilom Chele. Kilom Bob from Sulele.
1: Yes, what I wanted to ask is that for the 5 times that you do.
0: Yes.
1: Who's the winner?
0: Now, which way Nigeria be the winner? And now, Samuel Kosu.
1: Oh, see. They chop my money. Oh.
0: Hey. Who chop your money?
1: We bet
0: African China be number second actually. How your weekend they go? Okay, don't come out. Hey, don't go, please bet. 081-001-30349. They don't keep you here again. No, they don't keep me here. Wisdom, and I just can't do it now. I can't hold them down from us for Osama and ATD on top. Just today alone, my show now still Saturday and Sunday. But 081-001-30349. Look, I pick this call. Hello, good evening.
2: Boss, I greet you.
0: I greet you especially, brother Nick Lombo, who is?
2: I'm looking to you fast. A special one for my girl.
0: Special one for my girl. What's about what you deserve?
2: For Akpino.
0: I know. That side, plenty side. Small bars, they got side.
2: I lie, they tell you, but funny enough, once I come out for where I didn't, I they go to my guy house, one go rock PlayStation like this,
0: that's it now.
2: Midnight.
0: But, you know, you shot now only PlayStation, one go to.
2: The only PlayStation that come in peace.
0: The only PlayStation, one go to, one go to 2:30.
2: PlayStation. Listen, my guys, we know they don't get chance like that. So in some way, or they don't deal with it. We just call ourselves, but we just come meet for one of our guy house. We get PlayStation. So all of us, we just did here.
0: Now don't buy for Jen.
2: I don't book and down. Yeah. After they play with the my uncle.
0: That was the day. All right, okay. Make sure you enjoy yourself responsibly.
2: You too, Baba.
0: All right, now 08100130349. 08100130349. And look, if I know how your levels will be this night, and then you won't go do Ame, we won't go all and down this call Ame cup holding ceremony. Yes, so make we hang out. You see, they, I talk now. It talks something to say makes sense to me, guys. Which they work. Yes, if any money enter your account now as a guy, wait till day your head now to settle one particular bill. You won't settle this one. I know say make you know they settle bill, but at the same time, that's more 10 era, that's more 1,000 era, that 2,000 more. Come on, think and enjoy yourself. That one self, they make sense. All right, so no touch our dialogue, not talk Nigeria FM 2.7. Now, the song of Conga to come right now, African Queen. 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

0: All right, it's not up Niger FM 102.7 Niger Super Power Gedu Slam Jam. Now, but this one on top of waiting on top of Niger FM 102.7 with your Sam and OTD boss Nami Day Olamo. Nami the Olam right now for you at the Olam slow and steady. 0810013043 0810013049. We don't enter another segment. We call them waiting a cup holding ceremony. Where you go land down this evening? Where you won't carry yourself go this evening? Where you won't go enjoy yourself? Based on the things. To enjoy, so look forward to the next week and to do it there to prepare yourself for the weekend. Where they come right now, yes. So, in the about how many hours now? Maybe like 5 hours, or about we go enter new day in Saturday with that one. I know you get plans, but for now, make up for no waiting be your plan for today. And how today don't even be safe, how your week don't run up to waiting it till now. You go work today, I know some people they go work. Yes, some people they go work out. My friend will tell me, say, they're supposed to go work today, but all of them carry strong face for office yesterday. And then the HR, yeah, comes to say, like, say, hey, this is fair. They don't want to come work tomorrow. And the HR talks, say, wait, but we don't declare tomorrow as public holiday for you. We don't declare the tomorrow as public holiday for you. But for you, when you say you don't go work, when you say you don't go work and wait to be a planner, we don't come. One person don't call ready, and they tell us, say, no waiting in the do waiting in the go do waiting play PS with a friend. Your name now, special one from my girl. You be really special one because this overnight PS, guys, they do things. We did do things. 0810013049 0810013049 Based on days, we're gonna talk about the gist as per the June 12th thing, and then waiting one of the talk we'll be saying to the old down the old the talk about as per waiting our presido being talk concerning the June 12th speech. We in talk say make all our young people make we stay for Nigeria. Say Nigeria is your home and in your future, and make we even feature. Make we feature for waiting the happen for inside Nigeria. In talks, make we build here, make we work here, and make we develop here. No need to japa. And then every great nation, so in talks, it then build them. In those we build and we stay to solve the problem, but not those who abandon the ship. So different people when they talk on top of that matter, talk say, hey, you will put for the ship waiting the build right now. Let me talk more now waiting our press to been talking about for that one. But for you waiting there, what do you think? What is your own plan for this weekend? And also I talk say I get four tickets to give out today for anyone who won't go this talker event with the happen on Sunday for a co hotel by 7:30 rather. I will come back 7:35. I will come back to come give us more information about that one. And if you know, say you go won't go for that, you know, that comedy show, I will just send your message to the number we have call later, and then I will choose it. But for now, make a for no, for say out traffic before yourself and say. People day house today now, plenty of people don't really come out. But if you day right now, where you want to carry yourself, go that your money where they save all this while. You won't go do it, you won't go ably, you won't go ably tonight for that corner. And the neighborhood hangout, the suit also. You know, you just call two of your three of your friends, guy, where you day now? A day house, so I'm gonna come, I'm gonna go one place now. And I want person account now go save the money puts. Oh God. Now one person account now go save the money puts. Now that person go to do it in the the caller is a buyer. That's what they talk about. The caller is a buyer. So now you go do that. Me, I didn't do that with my friends. So person will do one this week. Maybe account you go save money next week. You understand? So yeah, they that, now only you they buy every time. But then they say, guys, they plan them well. I want to be fish for your side, for that side. And then you will be there also. Madam, you want to go see bros for this weekend? Now, when I dare go sleep over, or you come back home, wait till you tell Mama for house now. And the song of TV that called this one, Brotherly, now they come up right now on Top Ninja FM 102.7 and then Ninja Superpower, but this slam jam, this one with Osama and the OTB. No touch that dialogue as they wait for your caller. You fit to wait there, you fit send a message also. Make up for know how you want to cool and down this weekend.
1: You try, but the pressure, they drown you. You feel bad when you not follow through. All of the aspirations and the dreams we don't come through. Such is the life of a man. You carry all this burden and it's killing you inside. You get company, my brother. You know if you do this life on your own. You get friends and G's, my brother.

brotherly. What we share is a brotherly. Small cash way don't come. Everybody wants some. Emotional blackmail. Hold you for ransom. No answer, you bump us. You answer the onslaught of everybody problem. Which one you want some? Family they call you. They make you function. Nobody they ask you whether you don't talk. If you say you no get money, some of them no go believe. Not the things we they see, not the life we they live. They say we gots be strong, but the pain is much. They say man only cry, but we cry a lot. Sometimes the tears not to shake it. Sometimes the tears not to just look up. You get company, my brother. You know if we do this life on your own. You get friends and G's, my brother. I no go let you run, I'm alone. You be brotherly.

0: 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Cause we be brothers.
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1: Oh boy, you don't talk. Haba, you know the tire.
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All right, it's not up Ninja FM 107.7. Your boy, like the least, like the shares, and on top of Ninja Superpower, good slam jam. Now you there with Osama and OTB, but now me the all and down this evening. And this has to be now. And I ask you, so where you won't go all and down this evening, waiting to your own cup holding ceremony. Now you call and where you won't go, you won't go relax, chillax, and then make waves, make meaning, and then make you just chill. Even as the weather chill right now, make up for no. And don't forget in our rain season we do right now, I beg it is very, very important. Make you for do it in there. Make sure say you cover up your body. I beg elsewise though. Make you no go use the money we supposed to take and enjoy yourself. Take and buy medicine, but now they can buy drug. I beg. So the all and tight, but all and tight between there with the brain. 08100130349. It's not toxic, like gracious. Now you again this evening. Yes, and I'm here. But I talk now, I just come all and down. I see we can come all and down now for my own people. That's the be now because I'm talking Nigeria iPhone 2.7. We no go ever. And leave you stranded. This one talks say, as I day like this, Nasuya day my mind, and make I just see one, and I go call the brand name. But you know that Najuice, Najuice. You say your name now, Fate. All right, to Fate. And now just do them now. Do them as you wish. Do them as you want, and that kind of thing. Just stay, just stay inside your room like this. Stay beside your radio as you just sip them like this. They chop on suya like this. They chop on suya. And they always talk, say, anywhere you go buy suya, and they no sell them inside paper for you. Ah! It be as you get as a view. Because, I mean, how person go toss a one buy suya and they sell them from inside for paper? Ah! I'm on my phone. 08100130349. 08100130349. A song of Rimo with this one, man to man. Yes, man to man. I will be sitting here on top of Nigeria FM 102.7.

can't go fish the fish. 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Dr. George Iwo. 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Chief Grand Offer. 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

0: fight all the hustle, he go pay. One day, he go still suffer. Despite all the problems that we face, we no go give up. 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
1: 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We go continue this talk later.
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6: 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Now, with the Nigeria Super Power, the Slam Jam. Now, but this one with a Sam and OTV. But me, at the Oland Down. Leg the least ticket, leg precious. Other than talks, I will give you, wait, I will give out four tickets for this Stoker Laughter Crusade that happened this Sunday. Yes, so this Sunday for Echo Hotel, and then the date now, wait, of course, June 14. And if you know, say you won't go for this comedy show, you know, say you're ready to go, you really, really won't enjoy yourself this Sunday. All right, so make I just give out the first four people, and just send me the message on top of WhatsApp now, 08100130349. Just talk, say, I won't go the comedy show. I won't go the comedy show. No, be just I won't go. I won't go the comedy show. Yeah, so if you know, say you're ready to do it in there, to go groove, to go enjoy better time on top this one. This talker, Laughter Crusade, it will happen. I say, I won't go the comedy show. And then I will call out your name. When I just give the first four people will say, you know, say you won't really, really go for the show. Yes, yeah, so 08100130349. Nahim bid number, we will send the message to. And again, I ask you also, waiting your plan for tonight, where you won't go do it in all the cup. You don't know the price of where you won't go hold the cup. Because sometimes you go reach where you go like this, and you go just ordinary this one. You better make you know the price though before you enter that parole. Make no go shock you. Alright, so make sure say so you do it now. You just get up down, all and down for yourself. Right now. 08100130349. I've been give us the gist about waiting up. We don't be talking about on top of waiting. On top of the June 12 matter, where he talks, say, make me and you, make we stay for our own household, and make we wait, make we build our own country. And say, people, nobody, they run away, no, if you stay around, no, if you run, come out, you know, go feel do it, you don't go feel build the nation. But people, they talk different things, and say, waiting, you just say, make we debut, you don't have many months, how many times you say, don't travel, you don't. Nigeria, it is good. All right, 08100130349. 49. Waiting video and other news. I will not talk about that before hosting will come up for inside the studio. About South Africa as they do it. Then beat them, for their first match against Mexico here. So Mexico. Yesterday, and the thing that it really open our eye, open our eyes, say, South Africa, see them to do, you are representing Africa, and then a different people will come up, they talk about it, how they don't even like, I didn't see nobody, all the status where I see today, all the story where I see today, even on top of Twitter, I don't want to X now. If they trend, maybe for support, now for to who them say, I hope see them will learn. And they get another thing to say, as they pursue, they show what South Africans they do, then they roast corn, and the corn don't do it. You don't burn finish. If you get to, I hope see them will learn as per this one. And again, from the story of the year, also about say now Apple then take it up. Apple then take it up. Now Apple then give a bash. XDSS director don't reveal the truth about the former head of state death. Say waiting even think it lava. All right, so 081-001-2034. Now I don't give you so much information about that one, but make I give you this song by Adekunle Gold. We carry join body fouls on top of that one. So as you won't go do waiting there, as you won't go hang out this evening with you and your friends, make sure see now ask you, Gami, who go pay for this one? We won't go do this evening there. Don't just let's go hang out. Now go reach there, now go look on a safer 0200-130-349. Ask the right question. Ask Madongo. Won't go do this, Bongo relax.
5: Hear this one. 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
0: I want to hear Lord Dubai, Lord Yankee, she be private and left flat. You don't like to publicize all the time, it's horrible for your disguise, it's your. You dey cough fam, you dey drop back, you dey ball, then dey go fam, then dey one time, then dey rush. Now your cross, now your floss, in a minute you go boss, now your loss. Call your church, call your mosque, come and shape it, come on God, come and touch. What he done, what he rush and neck, what he count and what babes still dey mash and neck. 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

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They're loving it, they're feeling it, yes, every day. Feel the grooves that be bumping in the atmosphere.

0: you.
1: No, you by cho, don't do it in there, just the show. Walking is the song of Organ Network. We encourage everybody. Are a song, and I did that. And I'm waiting there. Who ask you? I get motor, I'm just on driver. Who ask you? I get house of Banana Island. I just a show. Who ask you? Oh, they see, eh? Plenty talk. I know they do it. You know the full basket. Oh, paro. King Quagmo. And then they talk about that. So, then again, they do it. Just the whole entire for yourself. And again, I see. I get plans. I get plans. Just put me for the office first. We know they soon they ask about that one. Make I use another time. Make I enter. Make I use another second. No, now we don't give you first time already. Make you do what you're supposed to do. Show workings. Let me say, cho, enjoy it. All right, another song of Garnet with that one on top Niger FM 102.7, the Niger Superpowers with Islam Jamba with Osama and OTV. Now, your boy, Legalistic Legacious, and I need the all and down for them this evening. All right, so by 8 o'clock, we go enter Sportsman. Bulu Watife, yes, you don't do it, you don't do ready to give us as they go inside sports. But not me now, of course, now the World Cup team, now with the

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2: 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I want more jealousy me. Want power, and if I want my jealousy me. 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